Mays, Frankie Beverly, brilliant one. That was Woman is a Wonder. And then we had Kenny Burke just before with Hang Tight and Marvin Gaye, one of his 60s Motown. That was My Love for You.

0: We had Chico DeBarge just before with Love Jones, Space Ghost with Teddy Bryant, and that was Relax Your Mind. And then the unmistakable falsetto of Eddie Kendricks right there, and that one was A Date with the Rain.
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Rick James, Tina Marie with Happy. Then we had Kashif just before with Baby Don't Break Your Baby's Heart. And then right there, 1984, New Edition with Baby Love.

with their hit song A Dream. And then just before we had Back East, and their song right there was A Love Song. Just a few more songs left. Hope you've enjoyed the tunes so far and got to kick back and relax a little bit. We've got a brand new one up next from October London, released this year. This one is called Body Talk.

And our penultimate song was Kashif again. We had Baby Don't Break Your Baby's Heart a little earlier. And that one there was A Don't Stop My Love. That wraps up then. Thank you very much for tuning in. Hope you got to kick back, relax, whatever you're up to. Thanks for tuning in. Hope you have a great rest of your week. Our song seeing us out will be the second Maze Frankie Beverly song that we've had for the show. We had A Woman Is a Wonder earlier, and this one is I Can't Get Over You from 1989. Have a great rest of your week.

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You are the heartbeat of Jazz Funk Soul Radio. Thank you for making us part of your musical journey.

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0: 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It's called The Selection Box. We start off jazzy, have Three Lovers Rock tracks at the midway point, followed by my slow jam of the week. 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
2: 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The show takes its name from the legendary Charing Cross nightclub where I DJed in the late 70s. 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

The weekend is here, and so is the party. 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

was the kind of woman that would trim your toenails at 5 o'clock in the morning. She was honest, loyal, sincere, dedicated, understanding. She was everything a man could ever want a woman to be. She was everything to me, and she was my woman. I can remember the first time we met in New York City in Central Park. I was wearing a pair of white sneakers and a pair of white shorts, and I had a white t-shirt on with the inscription that read in the front of it, Earth, Wind, and Fire. You could not tell me that I was not good to go. Oh, we got married. Well, 2 days later, we got married, and everything was cool for about 4 years. And that's when the other voices came into the picture. You know what I'm talking about when I say the other voices? You know, Mary said that Roy was running around with Harriet and Beverly, and it got back to the home front. And me and my old lady started going through a repetitious cycle of splitting up and coming back together and splitting up and coming back together until it just got ridiculous. You know what she said? She said, Roy. I said, yo. She

0: And I don't want to sound cold, I don't want to sound hard, but you know, a man can only take so much. And that was too much for me. Let me go back. Let me just forget about that negative thing. Let's go back to the positive. Remember when we were in the park? Well, we had a blanket and we were laying there in the park. I'm going to tell you the first words I whispered in the ear. I pulled her close to me and I said these words to her. Check this out.
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There I am sitting in my R-A-N-Y-C-B-A-P-T, Roy Ayers, New York City, bachelor apartment, doing my thing, minding my own business. As a matter of fact, I was looking at the television, and the telephone rang. At that time, I had incorporated into my voice pattern what I call my Barry White approach. And I picked up the phone and I said, "Hello." There was no answer. I said it once again.

If you love crossover, modern, and sweet soul music, then you're in the right place. This is Trans Sister Soul with Claire Beverly.

0: go. The Duke of Earl, Mr. Big Stuff himself, a legend, Gene Chandler and River of Tears on Checker Records. A very good morning, good afternoon, good evening, wherever you may be on the planet. You are most welcome, as long as you don't bring rain. We've got enough rain here to last us for the next 6 months. I think overnight it's gone crazy, but we do need it here in the UK. And as I say, wherever you may be in the world, I hope everything's good for you. Everything's fine here. We're just waking up in the UK, as I say. It's a bit soggy down here in North Essex. I'm not sure about the rest of the world as far as UK is concerned. I know Neil Scar's been on. Good morning, Neil, from North Yorkshire. I'm sure it's been raining there. It always rains in North Yorkshire. I'm going to get sorted for that one. Yes, good morning to you, Neil. Thanks for joining us again. I hope you got your brew, my friend. Nick Aravis, what a wonderful show as always. Nick Agent Aravis, his show goes out from 6 till 8 on a Saturday here on JFSR, and then it's rerun in the morning prior to this show. And yeah, I always have a listen in when I'm setting up the studio. This morning I was running for the bus. Yes, lots of puddles around, and I miss the bus, Nick. Yes, I think it's your fault, actually, for distracting me. But if you are in the house, give us a shout. Let us know what you're up to today.
1: What he has until he loses it.
0: Yeah, we're digging out all the old sevens, the lowriders style, etc. this morning. Yep. For the first hour, anyway.
1: Girl.

0: there you go. Three on the bounce, and that last tune they're playing is, of course, the Ambassadors on Arctic Records. You can hear the crackles and everything else going with it, can't you? It gets clean multiple times, and but yes, it's just one of those tunes that sounds so good. Even with the crackles, I really love you. The Ambassadors, as I say, on Arctic Records. The one prior to that, once again, was the Ambassadors and I Dig You Baby, which is the flip side of Storm Warning on Arctic Records, again on the 7. And the first tune of the three that we played was on MGM Records, Fight For You Girl, King Williams. Such a great, great beat ballad. I hope you're all well. Let's see who else is in the house. Steve Bailey's in the house. He's got his breweries turned up. Now, he's in Yorkshire as well. I don't know if it's raining where he is, but Neil Scarf, remember I mentioned him earlier, being up in North Yorkshire? Yes, I was right. It's been raining. It's raining all over the world.
1: I can play your game too.
0: Time for some emotions.

record on Capitol Records, Years of Tears, Frank Polk. And the tune before that was from 1963, the marvellous Otis Clay on Wonderful Records and Tired of Falling In and Out of Love. 28 minutes past the hour here in the UK, 8:28.

The Startells on Lamar Records, and what more can I ask for? Cheapest chips out one. Yes, absolutely brilliant tune. I haven't played it for so long. Time for some Big John. Sunday mornings here on JFSO with me, CB. 8 until 10.

band going by the name of The Two Things in One, and the wonderful Close the Door. If you've just joined us here on JFSR, you listen to CB 8 till 10 every Sunday morning. This morning we're going lowrider, sweet, deep, mellow, and then ramping it up about halfway through. Just wonderful soul music.

Tommy Young, wonderful tune on Contemporary Records, that one. And that was written and produced and arranged by the legend that is Bobby Patterson. Yes, it was, let's see, 1973's You Don't Have to See You. And I often play the flip side, which is That's All Part of Loving Him, which is a bit more up-tempo, but it's still a quality tune. Yes, here we are. It's 8:43 here in the UK, still raining. What a surprise. And yes, it's raining all over the world today, from what I can gather. And it's good to have John Gabriel in the house. He's just waiting for the rain, apparently. That's another record there, isn't it? Waiting for the rain. Fantastic. Johnny C on Filet Records, Filet Assault Records, from many years ago. And he's having his Kenyan coffee and his hazelnut brioche. He's a bit of a, you know, he's one of these guys, he knows how to have breakfast on a Sunday.

Record on Stang Records, part of the old Platinum Dynasty, Shirley Robinson's label, and that is The Wonderful Moments and Not on the Outside. And yes, certainly isn't. And let's keep going. Good morning to JT. JT's in the house. He's probably a bit wet. He's probably been running, because that's what he does on a Sunday morning. Morning, my friend.

one of the finest harmony groups around at the time. That's the Mad Lads. I Want a Girl. We're approaching the halfway stage in the show, so we'll finish off with one more on the beat ballad, Slow, Sweet and Deep, before we ramp it up slightly, just to ease you out from under that duvet this morning. Good morning, Sue. Glad to see you got your brew. Make yourself comfy. Well, I know. And thanks for joining us.

If you love crossover, modern, and sweet soul music, then you're in the right place. This is Trans Sister Soul with Claire Beverly.

crossover tune. Perhaps Around Your Finger, the Poets on J2 Records. And the one we heard before that was on Motown, of course. It was David Ruffin's wonderful No Matter Where You Are from 1976.

0: The Uptight album, Stevie Wonder and Love a Go Go. And you're probably aware that it's 50 years since his classic album, Songs in the Key of Life, and he's touring again for it. Wow, fantastic. Yeah, hey, it is. Oh, 13 minutes past the hour.
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1: Gotta find.

one of those guys who had a tragic demise, Jackie Wilson. Absolutely beyond, unbelievable. And written by another legend was Van McCoy, who was the partner of Sandy Sheldon, incidentally. Remember Sandy Sheldon? You're going to make me love you.

and correct me if I'm wrong. That's Jimmy James and the Vagabonds, and Ain't No Big Thing. I've got a copy of that particular song as well by the Yum Yums, and I know there's been lots and lots of different versions of it. Still a great record. 9:25 here in the UK, but wherever you are in the world, good morning, good afternoon, good evening. 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

one of those wonderful obscure records. Only got a UK release on the Action label, I believe. Let's just whip it off there. Here we go. And have a look at it. That's Tom Green and Endless Confusion. It is the flip side to a bizarrely named Rock Springs Railway Station. 1973, as I say. But obviously, the other side is probably a little bit better than that one. I guarantee it is. Anyway, you're listening to CB Soul here on JFSR 8 till 10 every Sunday morning. And following me at 10 o'clock, of course, it's Tim Nugent with Soul Sunday. Tim time at 10, always a wonderful show. Following this afternoon at 2 p.m, 1400 hours, we've got Delight, Afternoon Delight with the wonderful, delightful D Cox. And then at 4 o'clock, 4 p.m. here in the UK, Onks Distinction with his show. Followed at 6 by Leroy Alexander. Then 8 o'clock, we got Hugh Levy. And finishing off, it's 10 p.m. with David Patterson. Yeah, JFSR, bringing the music to you right through the night. 24-hour soul, jazz, funk, radio.

Love Don't Feel Like Love No More, Seal Blast, from the album I Want to Get Down on Timeless Records. Timeless tune indeed.

classic modern. Oscar Perry and the Love Generators. Oh, and Perrytown Records. And that guy's got such an amazing back catalogue of wonderful, wonderful music. We've got about just over 15 minutes left to go before Tim takes over the reins.

record on Encore Records. That's Teak Woods, Suddenly in My Life, one of those obscure tunes again that goes big over in Germany, if I remember rightly. As it's been raining all day so far, I thought we got to mention it in the music somewhere, haven't we?

Eddie Kendrick, still walking in the rain. I was just about to say something then, but as it's soul royalty, Ashford Simpson, well, yeah. Collins and Collins, top of the stairs. Minutes to do, getting few. 7 minutes left to go here on the show. Tim is limbering up. What are we wearing today, Tim, and where are we?

Well, just about taking us up to the top of the show. I said Ashford and Simpson. Well, I was correct, of course, because they wrote it, didn't they? Collins and Collins. And Top of the Stairs, another modern classic. Once again, it comes to that time of the show where I've got to say many, many thanks indeed for logging on, taking the time to listen in, and joining on social media as well, if that's your thing. You've probably drunk gallons of tea. They've been running backwards and forwards. I don't have that luxury, to be quite honest. So just a reminder then, coming up after me is Tim Nugent. So Sunday at 10 o'clock through to midday. Then we've got the Afternoon Delight show with the wonderful Dee Cox. Following Dee, we've got Ong's Distinction coming up at midday with the Dance Edition show. Following Onk's 1800 hours this afternoon, we've got Dr. Feel Good Sundays. And that's through till 2000 hours when we've got the Mixed Bag Show, DJ Huey, from 8 until 10 this evening. Then finishing off, I mentioned it before, David Patterson from 10 until midnight with Cosmic Echoes. Wonderful, wonderful shows lined up for you here on JFSR.

0: So whatever it is you've got planned for the rest of the day, have a good one. Try and stay dry if you're in the UK. Wherever you may be in the world, thank you so much for logging on, taking the time to listen to the show. Without you, there is no Transistor Soul, so it's fully appreciated, believe me. Stand by for Tim. Wonderful show coming up. Get that brew quickly. And hopefully, have a good week. I'll catch you same place, same time next week, God willing. Have a gorilla. Don't catch me,
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Good Monday morning. Here we are again, a start of a brand new week. And I've got to tell you, as I look out the window of the studio this morning, I'm thinking, okay, then, is it actually daytime yet? Because it's very, very dark out there, very, very dull, very grey, but very warm and muggy as well. It's a, kind of a weird combination. Although I've been told that today's weather may be changeable, so we probably get a bit of sun, then a bit of rain, then a bit of dullness, and yeah, it's going to be like that all day long today, but never mind. We're here with the Brandy Morning Breakfast Show to kind of start your new week off and put your smile on your face. We don't have to worry about the weather, do we, when we got such fine, fine tunes to play, like the first couple of two, yeah, the Tramps and Soul Searching Time, and the Soul Soul Orchestra, Is It Good for the Soul? Well, music is always good for the soul, that's what we say. So welcome along to the show, taking you through till 10 o'clock. Stick with us, some good stuff coming up, including this one, the new single from Change.

That one's hot off the press, brand new single from Change featuring Tanya Michelle Smith and I've Got a Feeling About Our Love. Many thanks to Ray Caviano out there in New York City, and a very good morning to you, Ray, for getting that one out to us so we can get it onto the show nice and early. But anyway, weekends. Let's talk about weekends. How was your weekend? Did you have a good one? Yeah, we had a real good one here. Very, very happy about Friday night because my team did something that they've never done before. They actually scored 6 goals at the London Stadium. So there you go. Absolutely amazing. And we're top of the championship now. So that makes me very, very happy. Don't generally talk about football, but today I'll make an exception for that, but you'll probably not hear anything else for the rest of the season. And on Saturday night, I did an 80th wedding anniversary. No, sorry, not an 80th. A 60th wedding anniversary. So that's a diamond wedding anniversary. I'm just coincidentally happens to be the second one in 2 weeks. I don't know. I must be getting a bit of a reputation for being able to do gigs for mature people. But I do have to say, it was an absolute cracking gig. And what a lovely, lovely family with all their children and their grandchildren and whatever. It was a great, great night, and we had a really, really good time. So I hope you all had a good time at whatever you did over the weekend.

That's a nice instrumental for you on this Monday morning, and new from Alex DeCio, and The Groove gets its official release later on this month, and a great, great tune. Well done, Alex. Hope you're well on this Monday morning. But right now, it's time for, what is it? The Triple Threat. Yes, of course, it's the Triple Threat. What is the Triple Threat? It's three of a kind. The records that we play in this triple have to be all linked together somehow. Well, as we've said in the past, I take a rather simplistic view of that, so same artist, same label, same remixers, same producers, same arrangers, all things like that. So there you go, that's a pretty simple view of things. Another one of our listeners, John Gabriel, likes to be creative. We did a triple threat from him last week, and it's all linked together by the fact that each of the songs were about butterflies. Yeah, I know, it's very, very creative. So we have somebody else come up this morning and be creative as well. And I must admit, I've never thought of this combination before. But yes, it is a triple. So very good morning to Jan and Jude Oakey up there in the East Midlands. Morning, ladies. I'll tell you, I never really thought of doing this to get before. But they came up with it and they said, OK, we got a triple three. I looked at the three tracks and I think, yeah, they don't look as if they're related at all. But they are, because they were all on an album released in 1974 on RK Records, simply called Black Music. Okay, so it's three tracks from that compilation album. So there you go. There's another piece of information for your armory. If you're thinking a triple threat, you can do a compilation album just like Jan and Jude have done. So anyway, three absolutely amazing tracks from this album. So we get going with them? Yeah, of course. Here's Jimmy Ruffin.

And that's our Monday morning triple threat. And thanks to Jan and Jude Oakey for getting together on that one. And three tunes from an album, Black Music, came out in 1974 and Arcade Records. I've got to be honest, all three of them tunes just kind of take me back to my teens. They really do. When I was 16, I used to go to a place called the Cambridge on the North Circular Road. It was actually a pub, okay, but at the back, it had a kind of a disco, and on Sunday nights from 7 till 10:30, they used to do this disco, and it was absolutely brilliant, and it was a lot of good soul being played there, along with many, many things, and it's just them three tunes, just thought, yeah, that was like being at the Cambridge on a Sunday night when you were 16 and drinking when you shouldn't be, and having to go to school the next morning, so yeah, that was quite funny, wasn't it, really? But brilliant, brilliant three selection as well. Jimmy Ruffin, Tell Me What You Want, followed by the Tramps, second track for them this morning, and Zing Went the Strings of My Heart, and then The Times and You Little Trustmaker. Brilliant selection, Jan and Jude. And don't forget, if you want to make a selection for the triple threat, you can. It's very, very easy, okay? Get yourself across to the JFSR Facebook page and look for the post that you get for the Monday morning breakfast show, and you can just type your three links, three tracks that you want there. Don't forget, they've all got to be linked together somehow. Be creative. That's what Jan and Jude did. That's what John did as well. And we'll get them on the show. If you don't want to do that, you can send me a private message. Don't worry if you're not a friend. I'll see it. When I see it, I'll look at the tracks, and then I'll send you a little message, and I'll say, okay, we're going to play them on this Monday. So it's your chance to get three of your favourite tunes all played, but make sure you link them together, just like I'm going to do with the next two tracks, even though it's not a triple threat. A couple of brand new jazz-influenced tunes. They called this, yeah, Glam Sam and his combo. Trust me, it's better than the name.

Couple of new jazz influence things, starting off with Glam Sam and his combo, taken from an EP called Instrumentals in Colour. So obviously all the tracks on it are instrumentals, and I Talk in Colour was the track we played, and the Brixton Jazz Instrumental, so a little tinge of reggae in there as well. And that was Malcolm Strachan from his brand new album Look on the Bright Side. Absolutely brilliant, definitely one to put in your playlist. And that is Latin Soul Shaker. We'll have some more tracks from that album over the next few weeks. But it's a Monday morning here on JFSR. You with me, Robbie Collins. I'm taking you up till 10 o'clock. And at 10 o'clock, I'll hand you over to Nick Marr and the Groove Selection. So there you go. What an interesting morning you've got lined up for you this morning here on JFSR. But right now, it's time for Soul Birthdays. Yes, Monday, September the 14th. Is it your birthday today? If it is, happy birthday. But these Soul Stars have their birthday today. Okay, let's start, shall we? Ivory Tillman of the Detroit Emeralds, born in 1941. Naz, born in 1972. Cornelius Harp of the Marcells, born in 1939. And Amy Winehouse, born in 1983. And finally, James Anthony Carmichael was born in, 1941. So there you go. That's who we got this morning. So before I go any further, let's tell you about Jazzica Soul Lands. Yes, bio. Who's she done this morning? Well, she's done James Anthony Carmichael. Yeah, American Grammy Award winning musician, arranger and record producer. And he's really, really did some production for some great, great songs over the years. But he's pretty much well known for a lot of the stuff that he did with Motown, and also big in terms of arranging and producing for the Commodores and the Lionel Richies all the way from the early 1970s through to the 1990s. So if you want to find out more about him and all the tracks that he's been involved, get yourself across to the JFSR Facebook group page and look for Jazzica Solan's bio. And if you're a regular listener to this show, you know that generally, somehow, myself and Jazzica generally check it the same tune and play a tune from that. But I'm not going to do that this morning, because I'd actually already picked what I was going to do on this Monday morning before I got that message through. So I've picked Ivory Tillman of the Detroit Emeralds, okay, along with his brother. He was the former members, founding members rather, of the Detroit Emeralds. Now normally I would have played Feel the Need in Me, however I played that on the show only a few weeks back, so I've chosen another, should we call it, rather lively tune. So happy birthday to Ivory Tillman of the Detroit Emeralds. This is Turn On Lady.

So our sole birthday for this Monday morning, Ivory Tilghman of the Detroit Emeralds, born in 1941. And that's a track from the album Let's Get It Together and Turn On Lady from 1978. And a great up-tempo, happy tune to get you on your feet on this Monday morning. And if you've got a birthday today, have a great day. Make it everything that you want it to be. Okay, and don't forget the James Anthony Carmichael bio, who's got his birthday today, heavenly birthday as well. And you can find that on the JFSR Facebook group page, something that Jazzica Soland tends to put together every single day, so you can find out lots of interesting information. But on this Monday morning, we're way, way ahead of the curve, because normally we aim for the Monday morning chill at around about 9 o'clock. Well, it's 8 minutes to 9 here in the UK, so very, very early this morning. So we should get with it, really, shouldn't we? This is The Spinners.

Like I've always said, I'm not much of a rapper, but the truth I've learned from the time I was a child. You see, I know from experience that

That's the Spinners from their album Mighty Love from 1974, and is our Monday morning chill on, of course, well, it would be a Monday morning, wouldn't it? Absolutely gorgeous, gorgeous tune, and Love Don't Love Nobody. Now, if you have a suggestion for something you'd like in the Monday morning chill, you can give me it any time you want, okay? And we'll see if we can get that in as well. And yeah, another chance for you to get involved on the show on this Monday morning. But I'll tell you what we're going to do right now. We're going to take the tempo up.

0: Well, a couple of lively tunes for you on this Monday morning. Start off with Nine featuring KC and the Sunshine Band and an Eric Cooper mix of Love Goes Up and Down. A brilliant, brilliant track as well. That one came out a few weeks ago, but I still love that a lot. And just finishes the new single from Revival House Project, as you can tell by the name. They have a tendency to take old tunes and rehash them. And that is featuring Kathy Brown on the vocals. And Music Is the Way I Live, which, well, I don't know about you, it's certainly how I live my life. Everything is all about music. It really is. And that's the extended mix of that. It's Monday morning here on Jeff. FSR.co with me, Robbie Collins, The Breakfast Show, taking you up till 10 o'clock, at which point you'll get Nick Marr in the groove selection. He'll take you through till midday, but right now it's time for Robbie's Disco Bit in the Morning. So if you listen to my disco show, and believe me, it is a disco show called The Global Village, goes out on Friday nights between 8 and 10 p.m., you will be aware of this gentleman, okay? So there's a guy that we feature on that show quite often. His name is Mike Morrow. He is a remixer and a producer from New York, and he seems to be in a rather favoured position with record companies because they're forever giving him copies of the master tapes, okay? And I must have at least 100 remixes, re-edits from him. But where he is quite unique is he doesn't house anything up. He just takes the original master tapes and he enhances it, okay? Makes it longer, puts instrumental bits in it, plays around with the vocals and what have you, but it always has all the main constituent parts of the original song, so it doesn't kind of sound as if it's just been hacked to bits. I mean, he's really, really good at this stuff. And he's done quite a few tracks for Change. I know we've already had a track from Change this morning, but that was their new one, okay? So this is something from their very first album, came out in 1980, of course, and the album was just called Change. And this is Mike Morrow's disco remix of It's a Girl's Affair.
1: Hola. Do it. One, two, three, four.
2: It's a girl's affair. People be aware. It's the right time.

Robbie's disco bit in the morning from Change and the album The Glow of Love from 1980, and it's Girls Affair and the 12-inch Mike Morrow disco remix of that one. If you want a copy of that, you can either get it from his Bandcamp, it goes under the name of The Brooklyn Police, or you can actually, it's on some of the Change compilations. There's a lot of big CD compilations for Change, and there's one which actually is it's the original album of The Glow of Love, and it's got loads of extra remixes on it as well, and you'll find that one on there, okay? But right now, a couple of newish things. We played the short version of this last week, but I liked it so much I thought I'd play the long version from Sarah Jane Morris and Mario Biondi.

0: Klaus Rosen, and If This World Were Mine, the extended mix of that, and also an extended mix from Sarah Jane Morris and Mario Biondi and their version of Back Together Again. 32 minutes past nine here in the UK. I think we should tell you what's happening for the rest of the day here on JFSR.
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0: Right, well, when I'm finished in around about, what's that, 27 minutes time, yes. You've got Nick Marr and the Groove Section. He's going to be taking it all the way through till midday, and then he'll hand over to Paul Alexander with Terra Soul. At 2 o'clock, you've got DJ XL and the rather superb Rhythms of the Soul. Then you've got D Cox at 4 o'clock with Afternoon Delight, the show where we like to sit in the garden, but looking at the weather today, that just ain't going to happen. Up at 6 o'clock is John Farrar and Soul in a Digital Age. And then we have the Showtime Show from Lee Richardson at 10 o'clock. And then finally, no, that's 8 o'clock, sorry. And at 10 o'clock, David Patterson and Cosmic Echoes, right? That's what you got lined up. But make sure you join everybody for their rather fine shows today. Got to say a very good morning to, it'll be evening now, won't it? Jan Philip Sui Lung out there in Hong Kong. Very good day to you. To Marcus Rottenham and Christiana Baldoff out there in Zurich and Switzerland. Nice to have your company as always. To Ray Caffiano in New York City. Great tunes, Ray. Great tunes. Look forward to the new stuff as well. To Howard Sanaski, a very good evening to you in Australia. To John Gabriel, who apparently has a word for the day. It's called grim. Why is it called grim? Look out your window and you'll go, oh, that's grim. And it is. Hello, Jan and Jude Oakey. Morning, ladies. Tell me that is bright up in the East Midlands this morning. But they told me that around about an hour ago, so I would imagine it's probably raining by now. Got to say a very good morning to my funk master as well, Gerard Skilling. But right now, we put the jazz, the funk and the soul into JFSR as we do our back-to-back triple of one from each of the genres. And this morning, we start off with George Benson.

Well, we're rapidly running out of time on this Monday morning, so we're two-thirds of the way through our back-to-back triple, which no longer makes it back-to-back, does it really? Let's start with George Benson and Breezin'. What a track that is as well. And so's that Rose Royce from the album In Full Bloom from 1977 and Do Your Dance. But that just about wraps it up from the Monday Morning Breakfast Show. Back again next week at 8 a.m. Nice and early. Get your week off to a fine start and join me then. If you can't, well, catch me on Friday night. Yes, 2 hours of disco for the love of disco, as we like to say, from the global village where everything is all about disco, mirror balls and plastic palm trees. So there you go. But coming up next on this Monday morning, you've got Nick Marr and the Groove Selection. He'll be up in around about 9.5 minutes' time. But this morning, I'll leave you with Joe Simon and Love Vibration and a remix by Tom Moulton. That's it for this week. I'm out of here. See ya.

0: 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You are the heartbeat of Jazz Funk Soul Radio. 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
2: This morning on The Groove Selection, we're keeping it homegrown. For the next 2 hours, we're taking a journey through nearly 50 years of British jazz funk, Brit funk, soul and boogie. We're going down memory lane as well. Back to the Top of the Pops days on a Thursday night, record shopping on a Saturday afternoon, 12-inch singles tucked under your arm, Wimpy on the high street, Cortinas and Capris on the road, the Walkman, cassette tapes, CDs, the arrival of breakfast television and eventually mobile phones and the internet. We're here how British musicians took inspiration from American soul, funk and jazz and turned it into something unmistakably our own. We're starting in 1978 and we'll eventually bring the story right up to British soul today. I'm Nick Marr. This is Jazz Funk Soul Radio and this is High Tension.

1978, exciting times. Listen to the rhythm section, the brass and the vocals. They weren't copying American funk. They were creating British funk. These were young British musicians beginning to create a funk identity of their own. So we're now in 1978 and the British funk soul story. 78, Saturday Night Fever was helping turn disco into a worldwide craze. There was no Spotify, no Shazam. If you heard something brilliant in a club, you asked the DJ what it was, or you tried to remember it enough to sing the chorus to the guy at the record store. So High Tension, that was High Tension by High Tension. So Britain had found its groove and it was just beginning. So if High Tension had helped open the door, Light of the World walked straight through it. This is London Town. And the title is appropriate because London was becoming the centre of a thriving, homegrown jazz funk scene. Young musicians were absorbing soul, jazz, funk, and the Caribbean influences and creating something distinctively British. Light of the World.

Light of the World. You know, Light of the World are particularly important to today's programme because their musical family tree, it leads into other acts we're going to hear, including Beggar & Co. and Incognito. There are connections running right through today's show. And here's one of those connections, Beggar & Co.

Southern Freeze. Those keyboards, that bass line, and that beautiful loose groove still sounds really good. That was released in 1981. Britain in 1981. The Sinclair ZX81 was introducing people to the idea of having a computer at home. There was a royal wedding, Charles and Diana, and in London's clubs, another British cultural story was happening. Jazz funk, Brit funk, and records just like this. Central Line.

Central Line, walking on into sunshine. That was just an essential part of this show. Our take on the British funk story. I'm going to step back now into 1979, and those that were dancing around in those in that era will definitely recognise this. This one, it only reached number 46 on the mainstream singles charts, which tells us something important. Chart positions didn't always tell you what was really happening on the dance floor. Some records were far bigger in clubs than they were on daytime radio. And this one is exactly one of those tracks. Dancing in Outer Space. Let's do it!

Wow, atmosphere. That was my original vinyl, so I'm not sure if you heard a few jumps and things. I bought that record from a shop in Beak Street, London. And I used to play it at clubs and things and just see who could last the whole length of that track. Dancing in Outer Space, Atmosphere, what a tune. It was funny because back then there was something really futuristic about the music around that time. Space, synthesizers, electronic noises. Everybody seemed to be convinced that we're going to all be living on the moon by 1995. Another hugely important name in British jazz funk was Incognito, led by John Paul Bluey. Long before acid jazz became a recognised movement, Incognito's roots were firmly planted in British jazz funk. Parisian Girl.

Incognito, special name in British funk and their history of British funk. Another special name is Shack Attack. Even the name Shack Attack has its roots in the record shop culture from the Record Shack, where I bought the Atmosphere record in London, Beak Street in London. And it seems particularly appropriate that we play a bit of Shack Attack.

Wow. That record is made to give DJs heart attacks. All That Stopping and Starting. Step In by Shack Attack. Now, another great name in British jazz funk is Level 42. Before Level 42 became huge pop stars, they were seriously funky jazz funk band. This is early Level 42 and Star Child.

Level 42, making their mark on the British scene. Someone else that made their mark was David Grant and Peter Sketch Martin. They made up Lynx, L-I-N-X, and their one, Intuition, was number 7 in 1981's British charts. Something had changed. Seriously funky, commercial, and completely British.

Intuition. In 1983, the story continues. And here's a really lovely connection, actually, back to the beginning of today's program. David Joseph had been the lead vocalist with High Tension. Then in 1983 came this. You Can't Hide Your Love From Me by David Joseph. This one was a good one. Reached number 13 in the British

You Can't Hide Your Love From Me, the original 12-inch mix, David Joseph. We're in that time where British musicians were creating hits, mainstream hits, and one such person was Junior Giscombe. Mama used to say. Get your bongos out. Let's do it.

Jr., Mama used to say, now into a sound that helps lead us towards what became known as UK street soul. Eye Level, Give Me, and an electronic, soulful, and beautifully understated. And this is another important change in our story.

Hi, Liverpool. Give me. You're listening to Jazz Funk Soul Radio with me, Nick Marr, on the Groove Selection. Hope you're enjoying today's show. Here comes Phil Fearon. What do I do? This is the Carnival Mix.

Great music, great radio, JFSR. We're now in 1985. EastEnders had arrived on BBC One. Live Aid took over Wembley Stadium. Shoulder pads were getting even bigger. Hair was getting even bigger. Mobile phones existed, although carrying one around required some effort. And British soul sounded like this, an important band in our story, Loose Ends.

hanging on a string. Staying in 1985, another evocative British soul records coming up. The Cool Notes, Spend the Night. It reached number 11 in Britain. This is one of those records where somebody listening will suddenly say, oh, I forgot about that one. And that's exactly what I wanted from this show.

Direct Drive, Don't Depend on Me. And there's an interesting name among the written credits there. It's Paul Hardcastle. That gives us an example of how Brit Funk generation fed directly into the next chapter of British electronic dance music. The people seemed to evolve. They didn't disappear. They just went on to bigger and greater things. Back to one of the groups at the very heart of today's story, Light of the World and Time.

Light of the World. Doing it in their own style. Love that one. So we're now in 1992, a very different Britain. Satellite television was growing. CD players were becoming increasingly common. Cassettes were still everywhere, though. House, rave, soul and jazz could all be heard on different dance floors on the same Saturday night. And there was one band that occupied this territory of between soul, jazz and pop. And they were Swing Out Sister.

Am I the Same Girl? Swing Out Sister. Bringing us to 1994 now. Now the connection with our jazz funk beginnings becomes very clear again with the brand new Heavies, one of the leading British acts associated with the acid jazz movement. Their version of Midnight at the Oasis reached number 13 in 1994.

Brand new heavies. Moving now through to 1997. I've got another British artist who repeatedly demonstrated that soul music made here could travel internationally. I'm talking about Lisa Stansfield. And this next one, Never Gonna Fall. It appeared on her self-titled 1997 album and became particularly successful on American dance floors with remixes, helping take the song to number one on the Billboard dance charts. Here's Lisa.

Lisa Stansfield. Smooth, classy, never gonna fall. Now we're going to jump forward and demonstrate that the British groove certainly didn't finish in the 1990s. London singer-songwriter and producer Linda Dawn came up with this one. This

So there you have it. We started back in 1978 with High Tension, young British musicians taking jazz, funk, soul, and Caribbean influences and creating something very much their own. From there, we travel through to Light of the World, Love That Gang, Free, Central Line, Atmosphere, Incognito, Shack Attack, Level 42, Lynx, Junior, Phil Fearon, and Loose Ends. Then we watch that groove move into another generation with Swing Out Sister, the Brand New Heavies, and Lisa Stansfield. Nearly 50 years of British groove, and quite a lot has changed along the way. Vinyl became cassette. Cassette became CD. CD became download. And download became streaming. I'm ending now with Lucas Seto, bang up to date, released June 2026, Ghetto Kind of Love. Yeah. Hope you enjoyed the show. That was the Groove Selection with me, Nick Marr, listening to Jazz Funk Soul Radio.

Agenda are pretty excited to announce the appearance of the legendary Incognito performing live in concert with a 13-piece band on Saturday, 14th of November, 2026. 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

legendary. Wrapped up in love. All green. Don't you know that I'm still first coming to prominence in 1969. Oh, yeah. Releasing this great classic, which has stood the test of time. And I'm still in love. With you. Also release Let's Stay Together, Shalala, Call Me, Tired of Being Alone, and it's Monday. It's just after 12 midday. It's me, Paul Alexander.

So that's Ready Freddy out of Harlem, New York. Previously the lead singer of Mystic Merlin, and got together with Melba Moore, and the rest with history. Signing to the Capitol record label, working with Howard Johnson, Keeping Love New. Releasing his first album, title track, Rock Me Tonight. Also included, You Are My Lady. The legendary Freddie Jackson. So it's a good morning. Good afternoon. Good evening, wherever you are in the world. Ten after 12, midday. Here in the UK, and the date stamp, 14/09/26. We're live from the Terrasol Studios. And we're doing shout-outs. Already joining me on the JFSR Facebook timeline. Karen Laver. Gloria Wickmore, Phil Gilbert, Paul Gilbert, Swindon Green, Tex James, got to say thanks to Nick Marr, the last 2 hours.

just like to say, wow. Russell Tompkins Jr., lead vocalist, Stylistics, out of Philadelphia, formed in 1968, and they're still touring, still going strong. Must be 60 years plus. Produced by Tom Bell and later Van McCoy. Also had a big hit with You Make Me Feel Brand New. Welcome along, Paul Alexander, Terry Soul, Monday.

song Stress out of Detroit, one of the most prominent voices of the 80s and the former lead vocalist of Chapter 8, making her debut album, The Song Stress, and then releasing Sweet Love, Rapture, giving you the best that I've got. Before that, we played the Delphonics. Major Harris was lead vocalist. And they worked on the Philly Groove recording label with a smash, Didn't I Blow Your Mind This Time? Releasing Ready or Not, Here I Come, 1971. Got to do a shout to Francisco, South Wales, Cardiff, Soul Mafia. He was present at the Bamalam 7-year residency final closing party yesterday. What a blast! What a blast! Myself, together with JFSR, Jez Council, Carl Bassett, CJ, Chris Galion, bringing a 7-year residency to a close.

Wow. Out of Philadelphia, the legendary Billy Paul. Signing to the Philadelphia International Recording Label in 1971, making his first impression with the classic platinum hit, Me and Mrs. Jones. Follow that up with Let's Make a Baby, Only the Strong Survive, and Bring the Family Back, which was a smash in 1979. Gotta do a shout out to Rob Ferguson, Roger Moore. Great catching up with you on Saturday, Roger. And also Soul Brother number one, Errol Ramdean, who was driving on Saturday, which meant trouble for me because I was on the Spice Runs. If you only just joined us, welcome along. It's me, Paul Alexander. It's Terry's Soul. Jazz Funk Soul Radio on a Monday.

Oh, so we got some headline news to tell you. Yes, we have. We're talking Ibiza, Soul Weekender, 10, 11, 12, September 2027. Yes, sirree. It's my 10-year anniversary. 200 plus party people in the place to be. Jacaranda Lounge, 2017. And we're back for the 10-year anniversary. We're talking sunset DJ sessions. Come on, get your teeth in, boy. DJ sessions. Daytime pool vibes. And a boat party. Meanwhile, William Bell was born, William Yarborough, in Memphis. Signed to the Stax record label. Became one of the label's most prominent artists. And I absolutely love headline news. I also do love Private Number, which he recorded with Judy Clay.

out of Detroit. Fills me through and through. The amazing Carl Carton. Coming on, baby. Signing to the Golden World record label. Hoping that he would be their answer to Lil Stevie Wonder. Switching to 20th Century Records, where he released She's a Bad, Mama Jamma. But it's this one we're going with today. And this feeling, it's rated pretty extra for me. 12-inch version. And we're on a mellow tip today after 2 days of partying. Got to do a shout out to all of the Prince Scott crew, which includes Carlos Hines, Jill Howard, and Kate Ray, Sam Endorfine, Dr. Faye Johnson, Yoko from Japan, Ursula Inkland, Richard Crimes, Linda Holbrook, Eileen Shankey, and Jill Lewis. And we're looking forward to seeing you at the Terrace Soul Weekender featuring Incognito.

Oh, so this is the Professor Nick Harrison and the Art Official Sound. Don't stop believing as we're digging the crates for you. And got to do a shout out to Mr. Paul Clack for supplying me with that great track.

out of Philadelphia, saxophonist, producer, Benny Golson. Started out playing with Lionel Hampton, Dizzy Gillespie, and Art Blakey. Best remembered on the UK jazz funk scene, 1977 CBS recording of The New Killer Joe, which he recorded with Quincy Jones. But it's this one we're going with today, 1978. And at Terrace Hall events, I'm always in the mood for dancing. 1978. Coming up to the end of hour one. Got a bit of a mellow tip today and some rare groove. Gonna up the tempo a little bit in hour two.

all-time favourite Rare Groove tracks. Singer-songwriter Minnie Riperton and full-length 12-inch version. Here we go. Minnie was one of the youngest of eight children and originally intended to become an opera singer before doing backing vocals for Ramsey Lewis and the Dells before landing a solo recording contract with the Janus Records, which you might remember that the Whispers signed to them, and releasing a solo album, Come to My Garden. She worked with Stevie Wonder, Denise Williams, Jackson 5, and Quincy Jones. And her one major UK hit was 1975. And of course, Loving You, which we need to dig out for one of the shows on a Monday. 12 to 2 is Terra Soul. It's live. It's Jazz Funk Soul Radio. Hope you had a great weekend. Playing this one especially for my partner in crime, Prince Scott. This one's for you.

taking you back to 1975 out of Memphis. A bit of chocolate milk. Produced by Alan Toussaint. The band recorded for RCA Records in the mid-70s, early 80s. And released this. Action speaks louder than words. 1975. So coming up to the end of hour one, we've actually worked, performed with Martine Jerome. She lives very near to my hometown of Bristol in Western Supermare. And Martine performed live at a Soul Train event in Panache, Bristol.

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still in love? Is it love you're after? Love don't live here anymore? I want to get next to you. Do your dance. Car wash. We're talking Rolls Royce. Formed up by Kenny Copeland in the US. And they discovered when Dickie, who was the lead vocalist, recorded such great classics, signing to the Total Concept record label, working with Norman Whitfield. And I guess my only gripe is, Kenny, we need to get you for a UK legendary tour before it's too late. Now, coming up, October 31, we're talking groove, wind and jazz funk and soul club with Paul Gilbert, Leo Bond, Tony McCluskey and Darren Westlake. Check them out on Facebook.

OJs, headed up by Eddie Levert and Walter Williams, signing to the Philadelphia Recording International label, releasing One Night Affair, Backstabbers, Love Train, I Love Music, Brandy, Put Our Heads Together. But it's this one we're going with today. It used to be My Girl. 1978. And what you might not know is that Eddie Levert

wonderful sound of Blue Magic signing to the WMOT Atlantic label, working with Norman Harris, releasing Sideshow. And this was one of their other releases, recorded by Tom Bell. Look Me Up. They then went on to sign for CBS and Division of Def Jam, working with Alison Williams. Underplayed Soul at its finest. Me, Paul Alexander, Terry Soul, and we're here Mondays 12 till 2.

the late great Bobby Womack. Discovered by Sam Cooke. Yeah. What a legend.

recording this classic track, 1975. Gotta get your own. Became a bit of a cult track later on the UK jazz funk scene, early 80s. And before that, played Crystal World and Crystal Glass. It was a one-off, very rare 7-inch funk 45 that you would have caught myself and my soul brother, friends, the late great Steve Ashby and his brother Adrian Ashby, together with Steve P, playing back in the day. And if you'd have said to me, Paul, you'd still be playing now, 50 plus years on, I think you were insane.

0: Oh yes. Sam Mandy, influenced by Curtis Mayfield, Earth, Wind & Fire and The Temptations, as a recording band in the UK, early 70s, overlooked, and they've kind of just last few years been rediscovered and have done huge world tours. Originating out of UK, many of the members are hailing from different locations all over the world.
1: Time has been lost for flying. We have been left outside.
0: And the rest

Brown. Also released Brothers on the Slide and The Message. And if you come to any of the Terry Soul events in the Jazz Room or the Rare Groove Room, you would definitely hear those tracks, yes. Now, back in the day when I first came to get into DJing, my stage name was Maceo. I was inspired by this gentleman here. Hey! Maceo Parker. Hey! And one of my all-time favourite albums. Hey! U.S.

0: Maceo Parker, and Maceo was closely involved. Soul Brother number one, James Brown, in the 70s, as the godfather of soul saxophonist, alongside Pee Wee Ellis and Fred Wesley. Maceo going solo, signed to the Polydor record label, 1974, releasing Soul Power 74, which is one of my all-time favourite classics. Maceo's also recorded with George Clinton and the Horny Horns as part of Bootsy Collins. And I gotta tell you, absolutely love Maceo Parker. Now, coming up, November, Incognito in their 45th year, 20 albums plus world famous legendary band toured Japan, Tokyo, South America, Brazil, Argentina, Chile, South Korea, Mauritius, huge festivals all over Europe and UK, are making a very rare appearance. Swindon, Wiltshire, yes. Pterosaur Weekend at number 5, the final and farewell one. We're raising funds for Parkinson's UK. We've already raised over £7,000 thanks to your generosity. And our target is £10,000. Further information, go to pterosaur.co.uk. And if you're unable to attend, but you may wish to donate, we also have a Just Giving page, which you can find on Pterosaur Incognito Weekender Facebook page. Or you can always drop me a message, Paul Alexander, and I'll get back to you. Coming up today at 2 p.m, XL and Rhythms of the Soul. And coming up today, 4 p.m, D-Cox. Stay tuned, jfsr.co.
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0: my tune of the day, Portuguese Love, and this is the John Morales M&M mix. Maria signed to Tamla Motown after meeting with Berry Gordy and started working with Rick James, producing I'm a Sucker for Your Love, Behind the Groove, I Need Your Loving. But it was 1981. You Make Love Like Springtime, Must Be Magic, Square Business, and this
1: I love you.
0: Amazing track, Portuguese Love. What you might not know is that Tina was one of the very few white singers to have been accepted by the black music community scene in the 70s and 80s. The legendary Tina Marie. It's me, Paul Alexander, Terry Soul, Bristol, Ibiza, signing off for this Monday. Thanks for listening. Thanks for tuning in. If you've missed it, you can listen back on Mixcloud. And I'm going to be back same time, same place next week. Coming up today, 2 p.m., XL, Rhythm of the Soul, and 4 p.m. today, Decox. Stay tuned.

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Hope you are all well. 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
3: 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Got a new jack swing.

0: what I call soft reggae. Jennifer, Mr. Scott, thank you so much for listening in. This is for you, yeah?
1: 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Worldwide.

0: Yes, Mr. Scott, you are very welcome. I said it was sounded old and scratchy because it's very, very old vinyl. It belonged to my dad, so it's it's a bit scratchy, but I'm glad it came through. On with the show. Change of stars again, coming towards the end of the show, slowing it down just a little bit. R&B, soul, and some rare groove. Enjoy.
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0: Big shout out to you, Dez. I hope you're well. I don't understand the question, mate.

Marie. Needs no introduction, does she? You make love like springtime. Yes, Mr. Dez. You forget I had to listen to that genre when I was growing up too, you know. That's why I know them. And Juliet, yes. Big up, Mr. Graham, my daddy. Rest in peace, Pops. You left behind some classics, believe me. That man loved his music. He really did. On with the show. Meet me halfway there, Glenn Jones.

next. I nearly said detox. Sorry, D. Sorry. Coming up next with Afternoon Delight, My Soul Sister. Stay tuned, Jazz Funk Soul Radio, for the whole day. 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Search for our names, all the names of our show, and there we shall be. All of the shows are uploaded onto Mixcloud. Gotta say goodbye. Have a fantastic afternoon. Have a restful evening. And I will catch you next time here on Jazz Funk Soul Radio, Mondays 2 through until 4, with Rhythms for the Soul. With me,

Big shouts out to you all for listening. Everyone has named and everyone I've not named. Thank you for listening. Appreciate your ears and appreciate your time and your company here on Just Funk Soul Radio. Catch you next time. It's over and out from me.

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1: JFSR, the home of jazz, funk, and soul.

Good afternoon and welcome to another edition of Afternoon Delight. Thanks to my lovely sister in soul, the wonderful XL, for her great show. Sorry I missed the first hour, sweetie. I got stuck in a traffic jam. But yeah, what I heard, absolutely loved it. And I will let you all into a little secret here. I was going to play that Sylvia Stripling track myself, but I've had to swap it out. But hopefully she didn't play anything that I've got on my list. But then again, they're all good tracks, so it doesn't matter, does it? Right, well, let's get started. As usual, we're going to have two from the 70s, two from the 80s, and two from the 90s to get us going. And the first track out of the bag today is, well, it was originally a Lou Rawls track. Now, any of you who know me, yeah, he's my man. But this is Linda Clifford's version of From Now On, and she released it just a year after Lou's original track from 1976. Enjoy.

Oh, the man himself. And that one goes out to my dear friend Phil Day, listening down in Grays in Essex. And good afternoon also to Jan and Jude Oakey. They're in Nottingham and it's raining. Yeah, like I said, we had a little bit of rain here this morning in North Northants, but the sun's out at the moment, but I'm not going to say too much about that. Hi also to Steve Hampton and our own Tim Nugent, and also to Kevin Dixie listening in. And yeah, time for us to go to the 80s now. This one is from 1982 and it's from Hot Cuisine.

Oh, I was having a little dance around the studio to that one. Well, good afternoon to the lovely Robbie Collins, he's in as well, and to Pauline Tinkler, also to Yvonne Roberts and Scott Manzi. Thank you very much for joining me this afternoon. I hope that you're all well. Right, well, we're going to go to the 90s now. Now, this track I'd forgotten all about from 1990, and it's Alicia Warren. And I was rummaging through my drives over the weekend and found this one again and thought, yeah, definitely need to share this.

One of Mariah Carey's lesser known tracks, but definitely a dancer. And I thought as we're approaching the middle of September, we better bring some Mariah out, because let's face it, she needs to defrost before that Christmas song. Sorry, my sense of humour can be a little bit different. Good afternoon to the lovely Paul Hobson, also to Simon Hill, and also to Ray Caviano, Marcus Rotterman, and Christiana Baldoff, and to Mitch Garnett over there sunning himself in Corfu at the moment. He'll be back on Friday, so no doubt he'll bring me that bottle of Metaxa. And also hi to DJ Stax Kenroy, and yes, you've arrived just at the right time, because of course we're going to go to our reggae stroke lovers rock too. And now this track that I'm going to play first is John Holt's version of the Shy Lights 1973 hit Homely Girl, and of course it was also covered by UB40 in the 80s. But I must admit, John Holt wins my heart on this one every single time.

And the beautiful Amber Lake there with A Love So Beautiful. And I do love a little bit of audience participation, as they say. And Phil Day said, yeah, I really do like that version of Homely Girl and I'm Drinking Red, Red Wine. Wow. What can I say, Phil? What can I say? And yeah, Kevin Dix has also let me know that he's having some terrible problems with his phone this afternoon, so he'll be catching me up on catch up, no doubt. Right, okay, well, it's time for us to go to the back to back of a favourite artist. Now, who have we got? Okay, so our group today is a disco, funk, soul and R&B group, initially formed in 1967 in Brooklyn as the New Day Express. In the early 70s, after a few lineup changes, they changed their name to Crown Heights Affair, yeah, and they recorded their self-titled debut album on the RCA label. In 1975, they were signed by D-Light Records, and between 1975 and 1983, they stayed there and recorded a further seven albums, including such great tracks as Dancing, Dreaming a Dream, along with the classics, of course, Galaxy of Love and You Gave Me Love. That track in itself reached number 10 in the UK charts in 1980. Today's choices show the versatility of this great band, who bridged the gap between funk and disco and much, much more. Now, there is a difference in the tempo in these two tracks, but as I say, you will see the versatility that they once showed us.

Falling For You, taken from the Strut Gold album of 1983. Now, that was their eighth and final album before disbanding a year later in 1984. Now, during the 80s, they also produced music for many other artists, including MFSB, Amy Stewart, Franz Jolie, and also the Three Degrees. And yeah, their legacy really does go on. But sadly, since 2004, three of the original lineup have passed. But I think that you'll all agree that we all love a little bit of Crown Heights Affair, and their music lives on not only in our collections, but also on the dance floor. And one person who I know would have absolutely loved those two tracks is Martin Southcombe. Good afternoon. Also, hi to Gary James and to Joe DeCrescenzo, who's popped up on Facebook. Thank you very much. Right, okay then. So where do we go next? Oh, it's that Black Bottom Club 2. One of my favourite parts of the show, this is. And the first one out of the bag for this section is Leroy Hudson. And this track was originally released in 1979 on the Unforgettable album, but re-released in 1982. And that's this version of Love You Down.

Richie family there, concluding our Black Bottom Club 2. And Excel said, oh yes, Richie family. Yeah, it's great that we really do share this record box, Excel. I absolutely love it. And yeah, I think it's a compliment to us both. Right, good afternoon to Paul Sams, also to our own Claire Beverly, Adam LeBoz and Ray Hayden. Thank you very much for joining me. Also, a big hello to Greg C, also Andy Furno, Martin Green, who's on his hollybobs at the moment, and also to Jimmy Davis. Right, okay then, so let's go to that remix, re-edit and re-everything section, shall we? I've got three tracks for you, and yeah, providing the mixinator doesn't get too hot, we'll be mixing those together. And let's start with Dee Dee Sharp Gamble and the Chalk Hill edit of No One Can Do What You Do.

Crown there with Ain't No Mountain High Enough, and yeah, bit of Michael McDonald in there, and why not? And I want to say a big good afternoon and welcome to the lovely JT Turner. He's in, as is Paul B, Richie Hollis, also hi to CK1, and I hope that you had a fantastic birthday last week. Also Pruna Arrow and my dear friend Addy down in Nigeria. Okay then, so next we've got some Frank McCum, and yeah, I don't think you can beat a bit of Frank.

Junior there with I'm gonna take my time, and yeah, I have done today, haven't I? I'd like to say a few more hellos. So hi to the boys from the Soul Factory. It was absolutely lovely to meet you over at the Pen and Cob in Bedford a couple of weeks ago, and hope to see you again very soon. Also hi to Lynn Hayfield, Sharon Dowsett, the lovely Gordon G, also Trevor Nelson, Jackie DeHaan, and Jerry and Emma Belcher as well, already listening. Right, okay then. So before we slow things down proper, yeah, let's have some Maureen Walsh from 1990. And then, yeah, we'll be going to that cuddle on the couch section that you all love so much.

loose ends there with Love Controversy. And I've got a few more hellos to say before I start to say goodbye. So hi to Harrow Harrowmiller, also to Zap Robinson, Sam's D, Karan and Danny and Teresa, my office neighbours, also to Ray Coles and Andrew Compton, and also Stephen Bell, and all those outside listeners as well. Right, okay, well, as on Friday, it was the 2-year anniversary of Frankie Beverly's death, I thought he'd only right to play a Maze track. And yeah, looking out of the window, I don't think it's going to be long before it is twilight. But yeah, what a track and what an opportunity to play it. Thanks for the music, Frankie.

Yes, thank you very much to the few people who have messaged me during that, saying, yes, what an absolutely fantastic track. And, of course, it doesn't seem possible that we lost him 2 years ago either. Well, it's nearly time for me to say goodbye, and I'm going to pass you over to the fantastic John Farrar with his Soul in a Digital Age show. Thank you so much for your ears. It's been an absolute pleasure, as always. Take care. I'll be back next Monday with another 2 hours of afternoon delight for you. And yeah, look after yourselves. See you next week. Bye for now.

0: 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You are the heartbeat of Jazz Funk Soul Radio. 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
1: Good evening and welcome to this week's Soul in a Digital Age. Johnny F. back with another 2 hours of new soulful music. This week's featured album comes from the Children of Zeus. Plenty of new tunes, a regular neo-soul feature, and of course a few dance tunes. We began with Ibei, Offerings from their latest album. We continue with a fine song from Kiki, Love, a tune from last week's featured album from Erykah Badu and Alchemist, Before the World Blows. From Children of Zeus on First Word, As the World Burns, Say Less.

There'll be a forthcoming album on Mr. Bongo Records from Ella Thompson, plus a Jazz Cafe date. My Weakness is the latest track. The Charities, they're a new artist on Coal Mine. Moving On, and a new track from The Bamboos, Sugar on Top.

Tamia is back with Forever and a Day. A new artist for me, Guts Street Park, Easy, featuring Celeste. A legend returns, Martha Reeves, no less, with a really good soulful track called Searching.

Another fine album is Miss Black America from Kirby, Better Days from that one. And the second track from Children of Zeus, As the World Burns, How It Used to Feel. A single from UK's Aretha Scott, the excellent Eyes on the Prize.

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There's a great compilation album available. It's called The Cul-de-Sac, Past Curfew Volume 3. Some really nice soulful tunes on there. Check Bandcamp out for that. And I found Saru Liebe, Stars on the Roof, latest release from the forthcoming Meggy Appa album on International Anthem. Intentions is on The Spaceway, FRFR. And from Tara Lilly, her latest track, Break the Motion.

Legend Lola Hathaway brings us Can't Let Go. New artist Carmen Alexis and super track called Lose Me. Another new name for me, Sinead Harnett. Love You.

Alone. Terry Green returns with Castella. Rob Hart mix of Trouble in Paradise. And Tall Black Guy does a Tall Black Guy compilation of his edits of Luther Vandross called The Black Vandross Suite. This one, You Need to Glow.

Opaz, only one left from his slowly released project. Of course, Ray Hayden, the man behind that. Final track from Children of Zeus. Great album, As the World Burns, First Word Records. This is Water and Vibes, features Aniska, DFRA, Nick Weaver. Beautiful place.

0: grotesque. 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Long dark hair, your eyes are closed lens. Avenues, boulevards, where they both end. 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Send me out there,
1: it's a beautiful place to get
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0: Send me further,
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0: Spine.
1: It's a beautiful place.
0: Send me out.
1: It's a beautiful place.
0: You know I don't mind.
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taking it up just a touch now with Don Cerf's Bass Tones mix of Gwen McRae's Keep It Burning, Mother's Favourite Child, Saida Wright, This Is Love, Opalopo. The latest in the Acid Jazz Spring re-edit series comes from Natasha Diggs, who re-edits Millie Jackson on What Went Wrong Last Night.

We finish with Dance Floor Tunes, Gayance, Better For My Heart, featuring Judith Little D, that's new on True Thoughts. Kathy Brown and the Revival House Project bring Music Is The Way I Live up to date for 2026. Hope you've liked a few tunes I've played. Keep it with Jazz Funk Soul Radio. This is Johnny F, hoping that you can be kind, stay safe, take care. I'll see you next week.

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1: Gonna go two in a row from Barbara Lynn.

Shout out to Marcus Rodderman. 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Rainy Banicus. Ricky Cornelius. Ray Hayden. TV One in Wickham. Lordy Locked In. Vince in Streatham. David Ricardo. Yvonne Felix. Mr. Tex James. Sally White. Jan and Jude. Just to mention a few. Shout out to all those who came down to Watford on Saturday. Great night. We're back there next month for the Alicante reunion.

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1: Cosmic echo, cosmic echo, cosmic echo, cosmic echo.

Yes, yes, how you doing? I hope you're good, hope you're well. It's Cosmic Echoes, it's JFSR.co. David Patterson with you. We open this week with the vocalist Tyreek McDowell. His second album is out on the 6th of November. It's called Chroma, and you heard a version of Miles Davis and Bill Evans. Standard, Blue in Green. And in the background, the bassist Christian McBride from his forthcoming album out 30th of October. It's called Points of Light, and this tune, No Rhyme, No Reason. Cosmic Echoes just easing into proceedings as we tend to do every week.

preceding this from Japan. It was Jazztronic from their Hot Dog EP and a tune called Lost in Dust. Before that, it was London's own Mighty Ezra Collective featuring former X Factor winner Leona Lewis on vocals. All I Need. The album's out, it's called Here Because of Hope. And in the background from Hungary, Debrecen Jazz Group, named after the city of the same name. Debreceni Seta is the tune. Stroll in Debrecen. Cosmic Echoes, jfsr.co.

Tryptamine, make a man dream. Ozempic and promethazine, make a man lean. Mars daddy jet lag, make a bitch real mean. Turn into a meme, make a big scene. Broadcast it on the whole block live from the black box. Phone call, liberation or entrapment. Mercury in retrograde, at midnight all was well. But suddenly the box became engulfed with a beam of light. Somebody get some pussy tonight.

0: Yeah. This black box need a black ox. This black box is crack rocks, coded and COVID sponsored and hosted. Like checking the yes box on a love letter, they go together. Black box. Like Snoopy and Woodstock, they flew around. Never found black box when the plane went down. Ooh, codified and codeine. Them niggas famous now. Same niggas shame us now. Black box is a dark place with no face. Thief in the night, no trace. Moving too fast in the slow pace. Back in the past, it was no race. Back up that ass, shake it fast with no haste.
1: You a fine motherfucker, won't you?
0: Yeah, black box can be a place of life and death. But outside, in the air, is where the portal is. Khadija and Harriet on a golden chariot, flying high, 9 ETH above the Dipper, while you greasing clippers, pleasing strippers. But if you need it quicker, weed and liquor, live on TikTok, blasted on the black.

preceding this from Denmark. It was Emma Pilgaard from her new album A Woman's Voice, Above Expectations. And before that, Erykah Badu and The Alchemist from the new album. Track featuring Kamasi Washington on sax, Black Box. And we started with music out of California. Gary Marks, Upon Oanda's Wing is the album, or was the album, and the tune from 1976, and lyrics still very much relevant in Trump's America 50 years later. Castles was the tune. Backgrounds. Les Oubliés de Jazz Ensemble. The Magi.

All right, this is the last one. We're going to do a tune. Harold's tune. Harold's tune entitled Tempe. He wrote this for his wife from, I think she's from Johannesburg. You enjoy the sound for the night? A round of applause. Keep the spirit up. 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That's what Pharaoh was all about. 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

Before this, you heard Bucky Leo and Black Egypt, recorded live at the Jazz Cafe back in 2017, and from the album Tribute to Fela, Volume 1, Fela Kuti, of course, it was Water No Getting a Me. Before that, out of Portland, Oregon, Roman Norfleet and Be Present Art Group. They've got an album dropping in November, and you heard Headed On to Freedom. And we started with Wendell Harrison and the Tribe Jazz Ensemble from a tribute concert to Pharoah Sanders recorded last year. The great P-Vine label out of Japan just released it on vinyl. And it was a great version of Pharoah Sanders.

Well, a bit of catching up to do. Before this, brand new music from Joycey. She has got a new album, must be at least a 20 plus album. Very prolific over the years. Album's called Never Too Soon, out at the end of October. And a re-recording of her classic tune, Adea Jet of Gum. Very much looking forward to that album. Before that, it was The Awakening, Black Jazz Records, Mode for Dee Dee. Before that, the legendary session bassist Carol Kay, and a version of Richard Evans' Burning Spear. New music before that from Telemachus, Toes and Rings featuring Liv E. And that's from the forthcoming album. Eight Ring Revival drops next month. And we start with Roy Ayres from the album Ubiquity, Painted Desert.

Band in the background from Japan, Karaoke. Sunrise Smiling was the album. And a version of We and the Sea.

was La Banda, out of Argentina, 1980. Bands including the late Ruben Rata. Mama Rilo was the tune. Before that, Flip Nunez. My Own Time and Space was the album, and Do You Like Me? And before that, a tune which caused bit of a stir when Patrick Falls dropped it at the Dingwall session at We Out Here Festival. Kate Alexi Shelby and Tony Loveless, Nubian Love, from an album that came out December last year called It's Cold Out, and yeah, new tune on me. Some great footage on the Dingwall's Facebook page of, I think, Masumi Endo dancing to it brilliantly, of course. And in the background, another tune from the Ezra Collective.

Well, we're going to play out with this one this week. We're almost out of time. In the background, Finn Reese out of Melbourne, Australia. Title track from the Feel the Sun EP, which drops at the end of October. Thanks for listening. I hope you enjoyed the selections this week. Till next time, stay safe out there. Peace, love, and unity.

0: from the past, the present, and the future. 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

0: The weekend is here, and so is the party. 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
1: One, two, one, two.